0: it harvests fungus. It has all these weird connections on the top of its head, and it kind of looks like an audio board.
1: Wow.
0: Set up. I thought it was pretty cool. You can look these things up too. All right, one more here. A family of insects known as leaf miner fleas. Yeah, I've always been a fan of leaf miner fleas. Yeah, I hate the leaf major fleas, but the leaf minor fleas, fan of them. First described in a scientific journal 2019, the lead author, a naturalist from Massachusetts, said that he had found a species that work on the leaf of only the raspberry plant.
1: Nice.
0: Do you remember who sang Raspberry Beret?
1: Prince.
0: That's right. So he named the fly after Prince.
1: Aww.
0: I think so, too. That's kind of nice.
1: Beautiful. Like it.
0: All right. We have got to name, or we've got to play a song that has something to do with insects. Ants Marching. Dave Matthews here on Rock School.

0: genius record. And it's no coincidence that both Julian Baker and Lucy Dacus, her bandmates in Boy Genius, sing backing vocals
1: singing on
0: it.
1: That, yeah.
0: And it is a bit of an outlier on this record. It's the only song that sounds this pop, this big, this instantly catchy. It's a really good pop song, you know, but it's not an outlier. I think it sets up the album perfectly. It's a good pop song about the Peter Pan complex, and she's talking about men.
1: Yeah.
0: Never grow up, never go home, never grow up, never get old. And it's this complex of, you know, I'm still growing up, even though I'm a mature male. I'm still learning what that means. So there is the ex-boyfriend in here. There's some discussion about him in addition to finding Bo Burnham, her new boyfriend. You know, so there are those layers in those romantic relationships. But I think the one overshadowing figure in this record is her late father, Tony, mm-hmm. Tony Bridgers, an abusive person, as it turns out. I didn't know a lot about him, but she sort of gets into some of the conflictedness of having a father like this. The album is dedicated to him, and he's kind of like a ghost through this whole album.
1: Well, there's that voicemail he leaves her.
0: Yeah, it's really kind of creepy in a lot of ways, and I'm saying this in kind of a haunted way.
2: Baby, to Dad, I know you're busy. Being a rock star takes up a lot of your time, I imagine. You're everywhere, dude. Anyway, give me a call if you get a chance. Love you.
0: It's brilliantly done, I think. Emotionally complex record. More avant-garde than I expected. I was expecting kind of a, you know, a folky pop album like she'd been making in the past. And the sonic mix, banjo, pedal steel, strings, synthesizers, the rhythm section's pretty subtle, barely a presence in it. Very electronic, avant-garde touches. That chaotic coda on the title song, Panorama, this mood piece, the vocoderized vocals in parts.
1: It opens with a track called, The Outside.
0: Yeah.
1: Which is pure Laurie Anderson.
0: Right.
1: Right? We're not talking Kanye West
0: vocoder.
1: We're talking Big Science
0: absolutely
1: by Laurie Anderson.

That's a little bit of Bobby from the Phoebe Bridgers album Lost Weekend, her third, as Jim pointed out. You know, this album's thrown some people. They're kind of going, wow, I was expecting this and I got that. Lost Boys is a Lost Boy Genius track. It would have been fit in perfectly on that last Amazing Boy Genius.

I didn't think about it that strongly when I was writing them. It was just, you know, things that were on my mind and that I felt passionate about. I think when I was in high school, I was on the debate team. I really wanted to be a good debater. I just wasn't. I was really nervous and I was really bad at speaking. But my problem is that I'm not that good at communicating my ideas, except through song.

0: Courtney, how about another song?
1: Oh, okay. Well, why don't... How did I sing Dead Fox? No.
2: No.
1: I'll do that. No. Sing as it's on topic.

One more of them is floating around out there, you know, wherever songs land when they're released. That collection from John Prine out on October 9th. Joy Aladokun in that set, as well as a new track from Mary Bragg. It's Cindy Howes on Folk Alley. Buddy Miller, he has his first solo album in 15 years, produced by the man himself. Last thing he put out was a duo record with his wife, the incomparable Julie Miller. He's also been hosting his own radio show, The Buddy and Jim Show on SiriusXM, along with his friend Jim Lauderdale. Here's Don't Look Back. It's new from Buddy Miller.

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For more information on the Blues Foundation, go to blues.org.

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0: 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burly girl, a burly girl, a burly girl, a burly girl, a burly girl, a burly girl, a burly girl, a burly girl, a burly girl, a burly girl, a burly girl, a burly girl, a burly girl, a burly girl, a burly girl, a burly girl, a burly girl, a burly girl, a burly girl, a burly girl, a burly girl, a burly girl, a burly girl, a burly girl, a burly girl, a burly girl, a burly girl, a burly girl, a burly girl, a burly girl, a burly girl, a burly girl, a burly girl, a burly girl, a burly girl, a burly girl, a burly girl, a burly girl, a burly girl, a burly girl, a burly girl, a burly girl, a burly girl, a burly girl, a burly girl, a burly girl, a burly girl, a burly girl, a burly girl, a

And if you've ever seen the film, at that point, the Nicholas brothers come out and do this spectacular dance. There's Cab Calloway with our opening set, and three of the four sides in that set were actually from the movie Stormy Monday, and those were from the soundtrack. We listened to a studio recording, Calloway Boogie, December 1947. Outside of that, the other three were from the movie Stormy Weather. We started off with Geechee Joe from January 1943, then the Calloway Boogie from December 47. We listened to Sunday in Savannah and the Jumpin' Jive, and both of those were from January 1943 as well. Cab Calloway here on Blues Before Sunrise. Just getting things underway. Generally, when we play something by Jimmy Rushing, we play something by Helen Humes. Why do we do that? Because they were both vocalists in the Count Basie Band. Well, this morning we have records by each one of them, by Jimmy Rushing and Helen Humes, that they made under their own names away from the Basie Band. Up first, it's Jimmy Rushing.

Jimmy Rushing with a recording session. Actually, that was a complete session, four sides, done for the Gotham label in 1950. He was accompanied by a handful of the players in the Basie band. Basie himself was not here. It was Bill Doggett on piano, Emmett Berry trumpet, Rudy Powell on alto, Buddy Tate on tenor, Walter Page on bass, Joe Jones on drums, and a great sound of Vic Dickinson, as you heard Jimmy sing and Vic answer on trombone. Sides we heard in order were Fool's Blues, Lots of Papa, Hey Miss Bessie, and Ain't It Lonesome. Jimmy Rushing on the Gotham label. Here on Blues Before Sunrise, it's the Blues Heritage Showcase, and I'm Steve Cushing. We've done Jimmy Rushing. Time now to play some sides by Helen Humes. Here we go.

0: Ruth Brown, August 1954, Mambo Baby was the name of it. Let's go to the top of the set. We started with Amos Milbourne, and just like everything else he recorded during his prime, everything was on the Aladdin label. House Party Tonight from July 1955, Amos on piano and vocal. We had Roy Milton and his group, the Solid Senders, and their big hit, Numbers Blues, from February 1950 for Art Roop over its specialty. Then we listened to Paul Gayton out of New Orleans and Creole Gal from January 1949. We heard Billy Wright out of Atlanta, and it's actually Baby Please Don't Go, but he called it Turn the Lamp Down Low, or maybe it was originally Turn the Lamp Down Low, I'm not sure. November 1951, and that brought us around to Ruth Brown and Mambo Baby. It's Blues Before Sunrise. I'm Steve Cushing, and just when you thought it was safe to go back in the water.
1: Inspector Wilson speaking. Who? Oh, yes, Commissioner. Well, yes, the Red Garrett murder case. We have three suspects here. Yeah, we have Candy the Rat, Baby Seals, the dog, and Pygmy the stool pigeon. What's that? Yes, Commissioner. Sure, Commissioner.
2: They're going to pull in the whiskers already now.
1: I'll get a confession out of him. Don't you?

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Some folks have nothing to lose. What? Some folks have all of the beautiful things, but I can't have only the blues. What? Some folks have all of the sweethearts. 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Some folks have all of the pals. 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

mother told me a story. A little dog couldn't see too well. She said, cross the railroad track one day. You know, the train cut off part of his tail.

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0: That was the second movement of Johannes Brahms' Viola Sonata in F minor, performed by 17-year-old Stephen Chang on the viola, with me, Peter Dugan, on the piano. Stephen, beautiful, beautiful performance.
1: Thank you.
0: Every time we get to come together with another musician, the hope is that we arrive at something greater than what either of us thought was possible coming into it. To kind of go on this journey with you was a real privilege for me.
1: Thank you so much.
0: This movement is so beautiful and tender. What does it mean to you, Stephen?
1: There are a lot of second movements of sonatas that are very slow and they have this sort of sad emotion to it. But I think that this particular second movement has such like a level of

bands from Argentina that have embraced the ska beat, the Golem System with the Four Ghosts, and before them, Los Pingüos, a young trio based in Los Angeles. The ska music scene tends to be somewhat male-dominated, but here's a singer named Jackie who was born in Uganda and moved to Sweden, where her music really caught on. This song, called Natty Dread, demonstrates the buoyant beat of ska.